0: 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Style is a rhythm.
1: Well, I'm in need. 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Oh, she's a gold digger. 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

0: Good morning, good afternoon, good night. I'm here to talk about more life. One second.
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0: night with you. 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
1: Give Papa dog. 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

Nanti by Billy Fulue, embassies and Chile, Babos as Sula. 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
1: 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But I can share my love with you. You know I know. 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Life gets hard, no doubt.

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1: Enough said.

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1: Monogamy or whatever you call it, I'm starting to think ain't for everybody. 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

I need a Spice Girl. Ziggy Ziggy, I f*** my whole world. Posh when she talk, nothing like old girl. Scary and sporty. Tell her what I want.

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